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0: So it was done by a band called The Family, who are actually quite good.
1: The Family zeneko talde batek jotzen zuen eta nahiko versiona egiten zuten.

0: Confessions on a Dance Floor izeneko diskoaren bigarren partea, bigarren atala, nola baita esatearen, Confessions 2 izenekoa. 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
1: Hello. Is there anybody in there? Just not if you can hear me. Is there anyone at home? Come on, come on now. I hear you feeling down. Well, I can ease the pain, get you on your feet again. Relax. I need some information first. Just the basic facts. Can you show me where it hurts?

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That distant ship on the horizon.

never know about the NACBA. I was only 5 years old in 48. We were unaware what was happening over there. It breaks my heart I came on board so late. You reached us all with your rallying, your rallying, your rallying, your rallying. Now here we stand at the gate.

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1: The time has come for a new beginning. It's time to draw a new line in the sand. Time to clean the slate, go back to 1948. Before the settlers stole the land. 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And everyone revered the olive tree. Every human life was sacred, everyone. 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
1: Tyler, The Creatorren hip-hop musika eta berari elekukoa hartuta, bueno, baldaketa nabarmena estilo aldetik Floridako musikari ondi bat entzongo dugu orain estatu batu arranoski, bere garaian, bueno, ba, segurazki estatu batuetako pop independientearen referentetako bat ere esaten zuten zela. 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

0: Interesgarria, bitxia eta humorez egindakoan gainera. 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

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Midnight meat is 101. So much never gets said or